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0: 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Why these people who want to do so much good for everyone, who call themselves governments and this and that, why them say you must not use the herb? 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Against what?
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1: Yeah. 10 yellow bother me feed it, can I send me the pussy piercing and the titty?
0: Yeah.
1: She say she a go take a 5 if she no see 6.

0: Yo, yo, I'm Special K from the Awesome 2 representative, of course, for the Blastmaster.
1: And it's the Oop Child, Teddy 10, and you know we down with the KRS. One, one, one.
0: Since day one, all right?
1: Ooga.
0: Peace.
2: Yeah, yeah, yeah, yeah.
3: Fake ball.
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Gotta think about something for the intro, Blue. 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
1: 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You know the thing.
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1: Yo, this is the Fugees, refugees, about to take you on a journey into the dimensions of the Booger Basement. The basement's word. Hey yo, 1, 2, 3, The crew is called refugees. And if you come for test the rap styly, stop the violence and just bring it on.

0: 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Because Harry loves dogs. 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
1: Wild, wild. 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

How can you learn how to swim before you get in? 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Life's not full of shallow and your house ain't full of armbands. 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
0: 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Yo!
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2: I will rock well, gonna clap well. 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
3: 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We killed someone, we're not sorry.
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0: Herb is a plant. 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You see, we just see them just say, no, you mustn't use it because it make you rebel. Against what?
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1: Your sister me read it. 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
0: styler, can't style a styler.
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0: 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Yeah.
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Above all, you keep your clarity, you keep your focus, you keep your sense of love, and you keep your sense of purpose. 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Your value is internal. Your value is internal.

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